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0: Coming up this hour with Elena Smith and Jordan Davis.
1: Blackjack's there. Sports betting's there.
2: Yeah.
1: A couple things that can be major problems for me.
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0: It's Backstage Country. Jordan Davis is hanging out this week. I'm Elena. And last week was a big one for country music, the ACM Awards. Yeah. We talked earlier about how you performed with your buddy Thomas Rhett. I do want to kind of talk about award shows, though, because, you know, they're a lot. There's a lot going on. It's also Las Vegas for ACMs. It's craziness. Everybody's there. Yeah. Just a lot of it can be very, you know, over. Why can't I think of the word? Stimulating.
1: Yeah.
0: How do you feel about award shows? Do you enjoy the hullabaloo of it all, the red carpet?
1: Yeah, I do. I mean, it's fun to kind of, it's like grown up homecoming.
0: You know, really, where is.
1: We all get to like go over there and get dressed up and then you go to the dance and then you go to the after parties with all your friends, which is a lot of fun. Yeah, being in Vegas can wear you out a little bit.
0: I feel like we were a little tame the last few years with Dallas, but then Vegas came back around.
1: We're right back. We're back in it. You know, blackjack's there, sports betting's there.
0: Yeah.
1: A couple things that can be major problems for me. No, I love them in a sense of I do have some good friends in country music that, you know, if we're left to Nashville, somebody's here and here, you're kind of ships passing in the night. So there's at least one weekend where we all get pinned down in the same area. And then, too, on the side of it where you have, you know, teams and your label and all those people that help everything during the year, they're all there, too. So you're able to kind of spend some time with them and catch up. And, you know, and it's a week that we're not out playing shows. We're just able to kind of, you know, relax and, well, I mean, other than performing. But, you know, you're able to kind of relax a little bit and have fun. So I like award shows.
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14: Country weather. Overnight, expect partly cloudy skies with a low of 52. Tomorrow, Tuesday, will bring partly sunny conditions, breezy winds, and very warm temperatures with a high of 81. Tomorrow night, clouds will break with periods of rain followed by a leftover shower and a low of 57. Wednesday, we'll have variable cloudiness with a chance of a shower in the area and a high of 76. With your AccuWeather forecast, I'm meteorologist Jason Catarina.
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We all know your wallet has taken enough of a beating this year, so it's time once again for some free gas with the Gas and Go contest. 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

0: It's Backstage Country. Jordan Davis is your host this week. I'm Elena. We're catching up on all the things. And earlier you talked about Red Rocks and how that was one of the shows that you got to play over this last year. Yeah. And bucket list for sure. I was actually there that night. It was incredible. And like that was one of the coolest shows of yours that I've ever been to. But it does make me wonder, like, now that you've crossed that off the list, that's a huge one that every artist wants to play. What are you chasing now? Like, what's on the bucket list?
1: I know, right? Kind of had to. It wasn't until a couple of days after that where I was like, wait a second, what are we doing this for now?
0: Like, you got to keep moving the line, right?
1: Obviously, you know, going back there, I feel like it's always going to be special, but yeah, you're never going to get the first time again. But so like going back to Red Rocks would be really cool. You know, I think you just kind of start looking at like Madison Square Garden would be awesome.
0: Yes.
1: To play there.
0: Yeah.
1: You know, those just kind of iconic venues that, I mean, legends of music have played in. You know, that are also like tough to get to, you know, so it's like you also have to do the hard work to get to playing a venue like that.
0: Right. It's not just like, oh, I want to play that. Yeah. Let's book it. Yeah. Like they have their standards too.
1: Yeah. So like to me, that's kind of what, after checking off like the bucket list spots, now I'm just in a sense of like, all right, what can kind of make me push me to make great music that will allow me to get in a room like that. So that one's one that is kind of the I've got on the dartboard right now.
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17: Overnight, expect partly cloudy skies with a low of 52. Tomorrow, Tuesday, will bring partly sunny conditions, breezy winds, and very warm temperatures with a high of 81. Tomorrow night, clouds will break with periods of rain followed by a leftover shower and a low of 57. Wednesday, will have variable cloudiness with a chance of a shower in the area and a high of 76. With your AccuWeather forecast, I'm meteorologist Jason Catarina. 90-

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0: It's Backstage Country. I'm Elena. Jordan Davis is your host this week, and we're catching up on all the things. You know, Jordan, it's been a minute since I've seen you.
1: Yeah.
0: You were here last year, right around when Learn the Hard Way was either just coming out or had just come out.
1: Yeah, just come out.
0: I want to talk about that creative process that you're in right now, because since you are a year removed from, you know, all the craziness of album release and all of that stuff, like, when did you find that you were back in that creative space?
1: Yeah. I wrote with, you know, I kind of have my guys that I like to kind of start with. And
0: you got a good group of collaborators.
1: They're the best.
0: Yeah.
1: And, you know, I sat down with my brother and the Jenkins brothers, who we wrote Dirt together and a bunch of other songs. But, you know, I think that was in January.
0: Okay.
1: That we just took a couple days and went and wrote outside of town. And we wrote three songs, and I love all three of them. And when I got back, you know, I had to start packing for getting ready to go overseas. And that was the first time where I was like, man, I kind of wish I was just here. I wish I could go back and just lock in on that for a couple days.
0: You were ready.
1: And then since then, it's just the fire's only gotten hotter, and I'm just ready to make a new record. And I feel like I have an idea of where I want to go with it and what I want to say, and I'm excited to put pen to paper and get it out.
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12: Overnight, expect partly cloudy skies with a low of 52. Tomorrow, Tuesday, will bring partly sunny conditions, breezy winds, and very warm temperatures with a high of 81. Tomorrow night, clouds will break with periods of rain followed by a leftover shower and a low of 57. Wednesday, we'll have variable cloudiness with a chance of a shower in the area and a high of 76. With your AccuWeather forecast, I'm meteorologist Jason Catarina.
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1: It's Backstage Country. Jordan Davis is your host this week. I'm Elena. And you know, I get so excited when you come back around because we get to kind of dive into your catalog again, which we do every time you're here. But I like to hear different stories about everything. And right now, I want to talk about Turn This Truck Around because it is looking like it could be your next number one song. I'll knock on wood. I'm superstitious, I know. You know. But I think that you're pretty much in the clear here. Double digits and already double digits with number one songs. But what would Jordan in 2018 think about the fact that you're a double digit artist now?
2: Oh, man. I mean, I wouldn't believe it. You know, I mean, I think, you know, moving, you know, just wanting to write songs. And I think at that point, it was kind of like if you could just have one, then you kind of check the box and everything after that was just extra. So to think now that here we are coming up on 10 number ones, it's a lot of things. It's you know, I'm blessed to get to do this, to call this a job, you know, and two, I think the songs that I have put out mean a lot to me. So yeah. That kind of adds to making it a little bit more special, but I would not have believed it.
1: Did you always know you wanted this one to be a single since you've had it?
2: Oh, yeah. Yeah. First, I mean, the day we left, my first kind of test that it has to pass is if, you know, I try to, you go in, you write a song, and we do it a lot. So, like, you write a song, you maybe listen to it when you first get the demo back.
1: Yeah.
2: And then you kind of try to forget about it and move on to the next song. I mean, you don't forget about it, but you put it somewhere where it's like, all right, when we start making a record, we'll go back through, we'll listen to these and see what raises its hand.
1: Keep it in your back pocket.
2: Yeah. Mm-hmm. And Truck was one that I was just like, I could not stop listening to the demo of this song. So much so that I sent it to the band. I think the first time we played it out was Tortuga.
1: Well, that's last a good year. Place to play it for the first time.
2: And I was kind of like, guys, this is either going to be a disaster because not only has this song not been released, like they can't even go find it. I mean, like, you know, it's truly playing a brand new song. And we walked off stage that night, and my whole band was like, "God, dude, that has to be a single." So yeah, we knew it pretty early on.
1: Is that a vulnerable feeling to perform something that like people haven't even seen on YouTube? Like they haven't even seen like a bootleg or something.
2: I mean, we hadn't teased it. We hadn't done anything. So yeah, it's definitely because you know. Once you commit to that,
1: right? There's no going.
2: You're 3 minutes and 30 seconds of like, well. First 20 seconds weren't great. You know, if we don't pick them up, but, you know, it's not like, hey, you know what? Stop this, guys. We're not going to finish this. Yeah, it makes you a little nervous to always throw a brand new song in the set.
1: Well, and on a stage like Tortuga, it shows how much confidence you've had in this song, you know, from the beginning, which is incredible. I'm so glad that you did, and that it's a single, and that we get to play it on the radio right now. So do you want to introduce it?
2: Absolutely. This is Jordan Davis, and this is my song, Turn This Truck Around, on Backstage Country.

0: This is Jordan Davis, your co-host of Backstage Country this week. We've got more coming up next.
1: All over the North Country, from Herman to Lisbon, the Wolf is on the prowl. 95.3, the Wolf.
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15: Overnight, expect partly cloudy skies with a low of 52. Tomorrow, Tuesday, will bring partly sunny conditions, breezy winds, and very warm temperatures with a high of 81. Tomorrow night, clouds will break with periods of rain followed by a leftover shower and a low of 57. Wednesday, will have variable cloudiness with a chance of a shower in the area and a high of 76. With your AccuWeather forecast, I'm meteorologist Jason Catarina.
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0: howling all over the North Country at 95.3 WLFK Governor and 100.1 in Lowville. 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
3: Hey there, Backstage Country. It's Elena, and we have got Jordan Davis here as our host this week. It's been so awesome.
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0: It's Backstage Country. Jordan Davis is your host this week. I'm Elena. We're catching up on all the things. And earlier you talked about Red Rocks and how that was one of the shows that you got to play over this last year. But it does make me wonder, like, now that you've crossed that off the list, that's a huge one that, like, every artist wants to play. Well, just like a bucket list, like, I feel like your definitions of success are always going to change throughout your life and your career, you know, from when you're 18, the things that you thought were success then are definitely not what you're thinking today. These days, how would you define success?
1: Oh, gosh.
0: And a loaded question, right?
1: Well, no. I mean, like, it's one that I feel like I've wrestled with over the last, like, you know, being able to do some things that I never would have dreamed I could do in music. You know, I think that, you know, now success is, you know, still trying to write the best song I could write, still trying to make the best record I can make, and not having success be the result of that. But more so, like, what am I doing to get there? You know, am I giving songwriting the time that it deserves in order to make a great record? And that's just on the professional side of it. And then, you know, the personal side of it is raise some humans that are good people. And, you know, if I were to look at success and I can only take one of them, it would be that. You know, it's you know, how do you raise your kids to just be good human beings? And that's something that I'm really kind of trying to hone in on right now. Not that I don't have bad kids. That sounds awful. My kids are pretty good for the most part. But, you know, that's another thing that I feel like you can always be getting a little bit better at.
0: Yeah, because we're all just learning as we go.
1: We're all figuring it out. Mm-hmm. I tell them that all the time. You know, Dad, why are we doing this? I don't know, sweetie.
0: Yeah.
1: I don't know. I think this is the best thing for you. Like, that's all I can give you, you know, and we'll figure it out together.
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12: Overnight, expect partly cloudy skies with a low of 52. Tomorrow, Tuesday, will bring partly sunny conditions, breezy winds, and very warm temperatures with a high of 81. Tomorrow night, clouds will break with periods of rain followed by a leftover shower and a low of 57. Wednesday, will have variable cloudiness with a chance of a shower in the area and a high of 76. With your AccuWeather forecast, I'm meteorologist Jason Catarina.
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2: 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She didn't leave a trace.

0: this hour with Elena Smith and Jordan Davis.
1: I was like, man, we've got to do something together. 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

0: It's Backstage Country. I'm Elena. Jordan Davis is your host this week, and we're catching up on all the things. You know, Jordan, it's been a minute since I've seen you.
1: Yeah.
0: You are known to have some pretty powerful collaborations. Are there any songs that you've written that you're like, ooh, I definitely want to get somebody on this?
1: There's a couple that I have pinpointed for songs, collabs I want to do. Here recently, you know, I got to go do some songs with Brandon Lake.
0: Yes. And, y'all went viral.
1: Dude, it was
0: a couple weeks ago with that.
1: Brandon's an amazing human. I was blown away by the show.
0: Yeah.
1: Like, I mean, it went from revival worship to Southern rock show to country concert, all in an hour, 2 hour period. Mm-hmm. And I was just floored by it. And I told him leaving, I was like, man, we've got to do something together. We've got to get together and write and try to get something that we can put out together. So I don't ever want to force it, but he's definitely one that I would love to put a song out with.
0: Well, clearly everybody else would love that too. Because like, yeah. I said, like when you guys performed, was it By Dirt?
1: Yeah, we did By Dirt.
0: Yeah.
1: And then When a Cowboy Prays, him and Cody's collab.
0: Yes, that's right.
1: Which was awesome.
0: I could not escape those videos, and I wasn't mad about it.
1: Yeah.
0: But like, they were everywhere. So yeah, I think the
1: awesome
0: manifestation needs to happen for not only you, but the fans as
1: 100%,
0: well.
1: 100%, yeah.
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0: 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Wolf North
1: Country weather. Overnight, expect partly cloudy skies with a low of 52. Tomorrow, Tuesday, will bring partly sunny conditions, breezy winds, and very warm temperatures with a high of 81. Tomorrow night, clouds will break with periods of rain followed by a leftover shower and a low of 57. Wednesday, will have variable cloudiness with a chance of a shower in the area and a high of 76. With your AccuWeather forecast, I'm meteorologist Jason Catarina.
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0: Our buddy Dylan Scott is here. Man, great job hosting on Backstage Country. You're such a natural at this.
1: I don't know about that, but I appreciate it. I'm having a lot of fun hanging out, sharing some of my stories behind the songs, including my latest, What I'll Never Have.
0: We love that. We're going to see everyone back here tomorrow on Backstage Country. You are

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5: Hey there, it's Elena, and welcome to a brand new week of Backstage Country with a brand new host. He's an ACM and CMA award winner with 9 number one solo hits. He's got a 10th with Thomas Rhett. He is also the first artist in history to have 2 Song of the Year winning songs off of one album. And he was just on stage a week ago performing at the 2026 ACM Awards in Las Vegas. We're so happy you're here, Jordan Davis. Welcome back.
6: 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I'm excited to tell stories behind my music and more.
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3: 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Look at her, man, look at me.

0: It's Backstage Country. I'm Elena. Jordan Davis is your host this week, and we're catching up on all the things. You know, Jordan, it's been a minute since I've seen you.
1: Yeah.
0: You were here last year, right around when Learn the Hard Way was either just coming out or had just come out.
1: Yeah, just coming out.
0: Yeah, so now that you are coming up on an almost year anniversary of the album, what has this last year been like for you with this era of your music and your catalog?
1: Yeah, it's been, I'm so proud of this record.
0: Yeah.
1: It's been fun. You know, we toured it and got to play some amazing venues off of this record. Red Rocks was the bucket list spot that we've been able to do. And then doing our first headlining tours in Australia and going back to Europe. It has been busy. And it's actually been cool now that after we got back from Australia, we've kind of slowed down and taken some time off. A, because I'm excited to write songs again.
0: Okay.
1: Now that we have a little bit of time off the road and not as busy of a year as we've had. It's been really fun to get back in the writing room and come up with ideas and start working on a new project. But it's been busy on the family front, which has been great. But I think the most thing I'm excited about is I'm just excited to write songs again.
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6: Country weather. Overnight, expect partly cloudy skies with a low of 52. Tomorrow, Tuesday, will bring partly sunny conditions, breezy winds, and very warm temperatures with a high of 81. Tomorrow night, clouds will break with periods of rain followed by a leftover shower and a low of 57. Wednesday will have variable cloudiness with a chance of a shower in the area and a high of 76. With your AccuWeather forecast, I'm meteorologist Jason Catarina.
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1: Hey there, it's Elena, and welcome to a brand new week of Backstage Country with a brand new host. He's an ACM and CMA award winner with 9 number one solo hits. He's got a 10th with Thomas Rhett. He is also the first artist in history to have 2 Song of the Year winning songs off of 1 album. And he was just on stage a week ago performing at the 2026 ACM Awards in Las Vegas. We're so happy you're here, Jordan Davis. Welcome back.
2: I'm so pumped to see you again, Elena. Thank you so much for having me and the listeners. I'm excited to tell stories behind my music and more.
1: It's going to be great. Jordan Davis hosting all week long on Backstage Country. 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

0: It's a great country hit. The stories behind the songs on Backstage Country.
1: We have got Jordan Davis hosting with me this week. I'm Elena. I'm like, who am I? What? Okay.
2: You're awesome as who you are.
1: Thank you. So are you. But we are having a great time getting to catch up and talk about all of your hits. And that cannot happen without talking about Next Thing You Know, which for me, we were talking earlier, I am expecting. So now this song is taking on like a whole new level of meaning to me. And I know I'm not the first person, won't be the last that it does that for, because you really can and do grow with this song.
2: Yep.
1: So for you, from when you wrote this to when you perform it now, how do you perceive it differently from back then?
2: You know what's crazy about this song is I didn't, you know, and I feel like we've talked about this, I almost didn't record this song.
1: Right.
2: Like, I go back to the day we wrote it, because I'm writing Josh Osborne, Graylin James, Chase McGill, three writers that are unreal songwriters, have hits with everybody.
1: Yeah.
2: And I walk in with an idea that is so anti-hit that it's not even funny, which is to write a song about falling in love, having kids, growing up, getting old, and then said, like, and you know,

0: Never expected it to grow on me the way it has.
1: Like how so?
0: I mean, just in, you know, I mean, obviously you write it about, you know, at that time I had two kids.
1: Yeah.
0: You know, to where now every time I play it, it's, you know, that's who I'm thinking about. You know, how fast they're growing up. And it's a great reminder. You know, it almost doesn't, it used to kind of maybe make me sad. Or not sad, but just like make you think like, hey, you're missing a lot of stuff. Mm-hmm. To where now it's just a great reminder of, I think I've seen the way this song is connected with people, and it's special to get to play it live. So it just makes the time you do get with them more special.
1: That's cool that you have something that you perform every night that makes you think that way.
0: Yeah.
1: Because a lot of times, if your music doesn't connect with you that way, then you're just like doing, you're in the moment, you're whatever.
0: Yeah.
1: But yeah, that takes you back to them. That's really sweet.
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13: Warm North Country weather. Overnight, expect partly cloudy skies with a low of 52. Tomorrow, Tuesday, will bring partly sunny conditions, breezy winds, and very warm temperatures with a high of 81. Tomorrow night, clouds will break with periods of rain followed by a leftover shower and a low of 57. Wednesday will have variable cloudiness with a chance of a shower in the area and a high of 76. With your AccuWeather forecast, I'm meteorologist Jason Caterina.
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1: 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Wolf North
2: Country weather. Overnight, expect partly cloudy skies with a low of 52. Tomorrow, Tuesday, will bring partly sunny conditions, breezy winds, and very warm temperatures with a high of 81. Tomorrow night, clouds will break with periods of rain followed by a leftover shower and a low of 57. Wednesday will have variable cloudiness with a chance of a shower in the area and a high of 76. With your AccuWeather forecast, I'm meteorologist Jason Catarina.
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2: Country weather. Overnight, expect partly cloudy skies with a low of 52. Tomorrow, Tuesday, will bring partly sunny conditions, breezy winds, and very warm temperatures with a high of 81. Tomorrow night, clouds will break with periods of rain followed by a leftover shower and a low of 57. Wednesday will have variable cloudiness with a chance of a shower in the area and a high of 76. With your AccuWeather forecast, I'm meteorologist Jason Catarina.

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5: Overnight, expect partly cloudy skies with a low of 52. Tomorrow, Tuesday, will bring partly sunny conditions, breezy winds, and very warm temperatures with a high of 81. Tomorrow night, clouds will break with periods of rain followed by a leftover shower and a low of 57. Wednesday, will have variable cloudiness with a chance of a shower in the area and a high of 76. With your AccuWeather forecast, I'm meteorologist Jason Catarina.
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2: Country Weather. Overnight, expect partly cloudy skies with a low of 52. Tomorrow, Tuesday, will bring partly sunny conditions, breezy winds, and very warm temperatures with a high of 81. Tomorrow night, clouds will break with periods of rain followed by a leftover shower and a low of 57. Wednesday, will have variable cloudiness with a chance of a shower in the area and a high of 76. With your AccuWeather forecast, I'm meteorologist Jason Catarina.
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1: Overnight, expect partly cloudy skies with a low of 52. Tomorrow, Tuesday, will bring partly sunny conditions, breezy winds, and very warm temperatures with a high of 81. Tomorrow night, clouds will break with periods of rain followed by a leftover shower and a low of 57. Wednesday, will have variable cloudiness with a chance of a shower in the area and a high of 76. With your AccuWeather forecast, I'm meteorologist Jason Catarina.

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1: When the green flag drops, there's no holding back. Hey, it's Taylor Capura from FX Capura Chrysler Dodge Ram in Alex Bay. 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
1: Country weather. Overnight, expect partly cloudy skies with a low of 52. Tomorrow, Tuesday, will bring partly sunny conditions, breezy winds, and very warm temperatures with a high of 81. Tomorrow night, clouds will break with periods of rain followed by a leftover shower and a low of 57. Wednesday, will have variable cloudiness with a chance of a shower in the area and a high of 76. With your AccuWeather forecast, I'm meteorologist Jason Catarina.
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1: Hey there, it's Elena, and welcome to a brand new week of Backstage Country with a brand new host. He's an ACM and CMA award winner with 9 number one solo hits. He's got a 10th with Thomas Rhett. He is also the first artist in history to have 2 Song of the Year winning songs off of 1 album. And he was just on stage a week ago performing at the 2026 ACM Awards in Las Vegas. We're so happy you're here, Jordan Davis. Welcome back.
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6: Overnight, expect partly cloudy skies with a low of 52. Tomorrow, Tuesday, will bring partly sunny conditions, breezy winds, and very warm temperatures with a high of 81. Tomorrow night, clouds will break with periods of rain followed by a leftover shower and a low of 57. Wednesday, will have variable cloudiness with a chance of a shower in the area and a high of 76. With your AccuWeather forecast, I'm meteorologist Jason Catarina.

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2: Country weather. Overnight, expect partly cloudy skies with a low of 52. Tomorrow, Tuesday, will bring partly sunny conditions, breezy winds, and very warm temperatures with a high of 81. Tomorrow night, clouds will break with periods of rain followed by a leftover shower and a low of 57. Wednesday, will have variable cloudiness with a chance of a shower in the area and a high of 76. With your AccuWeather forecast, I'm meteorologist Jason Caterina.
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The way you say I love you too's like rain on an old tin roof.

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2: Overnight, expect partly cloudy skies with a low of 52. Tomorrow, Tuesday, will bring partly sunny conditions, breezy winds, and very warm temperatures with a high of 81. Tomorrow night, clouds will break with periods of rain followed by a leftover shower and a low of 57. Wednesday, will have variable cloudiness with a chance of a shower in the area and a high of 76. With your AccuWeather forecast, I'm meteorologist Jason Catarina.

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1: What are you driving this summer? Hey, it's Luke Aubin at FX Caprera Honda. When the weather finally breaks in the North Country, what do you want to be driving? Something with the top down? 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
2: Overnight, expect partly cloudy skies with a low of 52. Tomorrow, Tuesday, will bring partly sunny conditions, breezy winds, and very warm temperatures with a high of 81. Tomorrow night, clouds will break with periods of rain followed by a leftover shower and a low of 57. Wednesday, will have variable cloudiness with a chance of a shower in the area and a high of 76. With your AccuWeather forecast, I'm meteorologist Jason Catarina.
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1: Country weather. Overnight, expect partly cloudy skies with a low of 52. Tomorrow, Tuesday, will bring partly sunny conditions, breezy winds, and very warm temperatures with a high of 81. Tomorrow night, clouds will break with periods of rain followed by a leftover shower and a low of 57. Wednesday, will have variable cloudiness with a chance of a shower in the area and a high of 76. With your AccuWeather forecast, I'm meteorologist Jason Catarina. 90-

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saw the old man's face. Front page obituary. He was a millionaire. He left his fortune to some guy he barely knew. His kids were mad as hell.

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1: 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It's Brendan Laverty from FX Caprera Honda. 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
2: Overnight, expect partly cloudy.

0: Cloudy skies with a low of 52. Tomorrow, Tuesday, will bring partly sunny conditions, breezy winds, and very warm temperatures with a high of 81. Tomorrow night, clouds will break with periods of rain followed by a leftover shower and a low of 57. Wednesday, we'll have variable cloudiness with a chance of a shower in the area and a high of 76. With your AccuWeather forecast, I'm meteorologist Jason Catarina.
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country hits back to back, 95.3 The Wolf, Sleepless in a Hotel Room. That's Luke Combs. And good morning, it's Oz. And coming up, we're going to hear from Lou Bryan, also Shaboozy with Jelly Roll and Parmalee featuring Blanco Brown. Just the way. 95.3 The Wolf. I love

Luke Bryan on 95.3 The Wolf and Crash My Party. It is now about that time for three things you need to know, brought to you by Drek Subs. Well, did you know the first known use of the abbreviation OMG was in a letter to Winston Churchill in 1917? Well, did you know the hardest languages for English speakers to learn are Arabic, Chinese, Japanese, and Korean? And did you know it is possible to be denighted in England if you committed a crime and are sentenced to at least 3 months in prison? The king or queen can denight you. Five people have been denighted in the past century. There you have them. Three things you need to know, brought to you by Drek Subs. It's how you spell delicious with Kane Brown. 95.3 The Wolf.

0: Country hits back to back, 95.3 The Wolf with Blake Shelton. Stay country or die trying. Now let's get a look at your forecast for today. Partly sunny, breezy, and warm. High this afternoon around 80. And for tonight, clouds breaking with periods of rain, then a leftover shower. Low tonight, right around 57.
1: Here's what's happening in North Country News. Watertown police are asking your help in finding two missing teens, 16-year-old Keegan LaVancha and 17-year-old Kamala McAllister, were reported missing Friday, although police say they were last seen on Wednesday on State Route 3 in Watertown. Keegan is white, he has brown hair and brown eyes, and he's around 5'9" and 170 pounds. Camilla is white, she has brown hair and hazel eyes. She is 5'6" and 120 pounds. You can see their pictures on the 7 News website. Police are not sure what they could be wearing, although they say the boy favors dark clothes. If you have any information, call the Watertown Police Department. An 18-year-old from Carthage has been arrested for allegedly trying to strangle a woman early Sunday morning in Champion. The Jefferson County Sheriff's Office says Tyler Barkley was arrested later in the day Sunday for criminal obstruction of breathing as well as second-degree harassment. Police have not specified whether Barkley knew the victim but have not indicated any danger to the general public. He was arraigned Monday and released on his own recognizance. There's no word yet on when he would return to court. We could be in for a rough tick season this summer, with health officials warning that it is already the worst it's been in about 10 years. The Centers for Disease Control and Prevention says New York has been one of the hardest hit states, and in all, emergency room visits across the northeastern U.S. are the most in the country since April, and the most this area has seen in a decade. More than just an annoyance, tick bites can cause Lyme disease, Rocky Mountain spotted fever, and alpha-gal syndrome, all of which can be life-threatening or, at least, life-altering. Officials suggest to wear long pants, tuck them into your socks, use a tick repellent, and check yourself daily. With North Country News, I'm Claire Beverly.
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7: Today will feature partly sunny skies along with breezy conditions and very warm temperatures reaching a high of 81. Tonight, expect clouds to break with periods of rain followed by a leftover shower and a low of 57. Tomorrow will bring variable cloudiness with a chance of a shower in the area as temperatures reach a high of 76. By Thursday, it will be breezy and not as warm with a mix of clouds and sun. There is a chance of a thunder shower in spots during the afternoon with a high of 66. With your AccuWeather forecast, I'm meteorologist Joe Lundberg.

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0: Riley Green on 95.3 The Wolf and Change My Mind. And today is May 26th, so if we take a look back through history, it was on this day 130 years ago in 1896, the Dow Jones Industrial Average first appeared in the Wall Street Journal. On this day 48 years ago in 1978, the first legal casino in the eastern U.S. opened in Atlantic City. It was Resorts Atlantic City, which still stands today. On this day 33 years ago in 1993, Cleveland's Carlos Martinez hit a fly ball that bounced off outfielder's Jose Canseco's head and over the right field wall for a home run. It was on this day 28 years ago in 1998, the Supreme Court ruled that Ellis Island, the historic gateway for millions of immigrants, is mainly in New Jersey, not New York. And on this day 21 years ago in 2005, Green Acres star Eddie Albert passed away at the age of 99. And it's Oz inside the Team Blevins, Blevins Ward Wolf Den. Stick around for Randy Houser, Luke Combs, and a look at your gas and go keyword of the day.
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0: Country hits back-to-back 95.3 The Wolf with Luke Combs. And it's Odds in this morning, and now let's get our first look at your gas and go. Keyword of the day, this will get you in the running to win that $50 gas card from Stewart Shops. So if you are ready, here it is, your gas and go. Keyword of the day for Tuesday is the word umbrella. Yep, umbrella. Text that right back to us at 315-567-4953. Please include your name along with your text. Again, your word of the day is umbrella. Yep, umbrella. Text that to 315-567-4953, and you might pull off the win this week with a $50 gas card from Stewart Shops. It's all part of the Gas and Go contest, only here on 95.3 The Wolf.
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2: Here's what's happening in North Country News. Watertown police are asking your help in finding two missing teens, 16-year-old Keegan LaVancha and 17-year-old Kamala McAllister, were reported missing Friday, although police say they were last seen on Wednesday on State Route 3 in Watertown. Keegan is white, he has brown hair and brown eyes, and he's around 5'9" and 170 pounds. Camilla is white, she has brown hair and hazel eyes. She is 5'6" and 120 pounds. You can see their pictures on the 7 News website. Police are not sure what they could be wearing, although they say the boy favors dark clothes. If you have any information, call the Watertown Police Department. An 18-year-old from Carthage has been arrested for allegedly trying to strangle a woman early Sunday morning in Champion. The Jefferson County Sheriff's Office says Tyler Barkley was arrested later in the day Sunday for criminal obstruction of breathing as well as second-degree harassment. Police have not specified whether Barkley knew the victim but have not indicated any danger to the general public. He was arraigned Monday and released on his own recognizance. There's no word yet on when he would return to court. We could be in for a rough tick season this summer, with health officials warning that it is already the worst it's been in about 10 years. The Centers for Disease Control and Prevention says

0: New York has been one of the hardest hit states, and in all, emergency room visits across the northeastern U.S. are the most in the country since April, and the most this area has seen in a decade. More than just an annoyance, tick bites can cause Lyme disease, Rocky Mountain spotted fever, and alpha-gal syndrome, all of which can be life-threatening or, at least, life-altering. Officials suggest to wear long pants, tuck them into your socks, use a tick repellent, and check yourself daily. With North Country News, I'm Claire Beverly.
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6: Today will feature partly sunny skies along with breezy conditions and very warm temperatures reaching a high of 81. Tonight, expect clouds to break with periods of rain followed by a leftover shower and a low of 57. Tomorrow will bring variable cloudiness with a chance of a shower in the area as temperatures reach a high of 76. By Thursday, it will be breezy and not as warm with a mix of clouds and sun. There is a chance of a thunder shower in spots during the afternoon with a high of 66. With your AccuWeather forecast, I'm meteorologist Joe Lundberg.

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Country hits back-to-back, 95.3 The Wolf. Turn this truck around, that's Jordan Davis. And good morning, how you doing? It's Oz with more to come from Chris Jansen. Old Dominion will be here too, and Russell Dickerson. Happened to me, 95.3 The Wolf.

but the flow we were feeling was real. Neither one of us looking for three little words, unless those three words were do not disturb. Checkout was supposed to be noon, but we slept until 3:00.

0: Chris Jansen on 95.3 The Wolf, Me and a Beer. What else is going on in country music news? Well, Carly Pearce and Riley Green have a new video for the song If I Don't Leave, I'm Gonna Stay. And Carly recently said their faces get so close in the video, she felt his mustache on her lip.
1: Our first scene when you're watching the video, like when our faces are like right here singing to each other, they're like, get in there. And I was like, I need a bottle of champagne right now. For about 30 seconds, it was like, this is so awkward. Yeah. Like, how are we going to ever do this? Like, I think his mustache like touched my lip and I was like, oh my God.
2: Yeah.
1: But after that, it was oddly like totally fine.

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0: cowgirl. Country hits back to back, 95.3 The Wolf, Cowgirl from Parmalee. And it's Oz inside the Team Blevins, Blevinsport Wolf Den. And yesterday, of course, was Memorial Day. And in recognition of that, TheBoot.com put together a list of country songs that honor fallen soldiers. And making the list includes songs like Travelin' Soldier by the Chicks, Arlington from Trace Adkins, More Than a Name on a Wall by the Statler Brothers, I Drive Your Truck from Lee Bryce, Some Gave All from Billy Ray Cyrus, 50,000 Names by George Jones, The Ones That Didn't Make It Back Home by Justin Moore, Soldier's Last Letter by Merle Haggard, and 21 Guns by Jamie Johnson.
1: Let's ride the flats. And we're howling on the wolf. 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
2: Here's what's happening in North Country News. Watertown police are asking your help in finding two missing teens, 16-year-old Keegan LaVancha and 17-year-old Kamala McAllister, were reported missing Friday, although police say they were last seen on Wednesday on State Route 3 in Watertown. Keegan is white, he has brown hair and brown eyes, and he's around 5 feet 9 and 170 pounds. Kamala is white, she has brown hair and hazel eyes. She is 5 feet 6 and 120 pounds. You can see their pictures on the 7 News website. Police are not sure what they could be wearing, although they say the boy favors dark clothes. If you have any information, call the Watertown Police Department. An 18-year-old from Carthage has been arrested for allegedly trying to strangle a woman early Sunday morning in Champion. The Jefferson County Sheriff's Office says Tyler Barkley was arrested later in the day Sunday for criminal obstruction of breathing as well as second-degree harassment. Police have not specified whether Barkley knew the victim but have not indicated any danger to the general public. He was arraigned Monday and released on his own recognizance. There's no word yet on when he would return to court. We could be in for a rough tick season this summer, with health officials warning that it is already the worst it's been in about 10 years. The Centers for Disease Control and Prevention says New York has been one of the hardest hit states, and in all, emergency room visits across the northeastern U.S. are the most in the country since April, and the most this area has seen in a decade. More than just an annoyance, tick bites can cause Lyme disease, Rocky Mountain Spotted Fever, and Alpha-Gal Syndrome, all of which can be life-threatening or, at least, life-altering. Officials suggest to wear long pants, tuck them into your socks, use a tick repellent, and check yourself daily. With North Country News, I'm Claire Beverly.
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6: There are two candidates for the Republican nomination for the congressional seat being vacated by Congresswoman Elise Stefanik. Let's compare them. Anthony Constantino is a businessman, not a politician. 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The other candidate, Robert Smullen, was arrested in 2018 for the first-degree felony of filing false veterans tax exemption paperwork, for which he was not qualified. Smullen then used his political contacts to negotiate the felony charge down to the violation of disorderly conduct. Anthony Constantino is endorsed for Congress by President Donald Trump. Robert Smullen is endorsed by the ultra-liberal New York State Teachers Union. The choice is clear. Anthony Constantino for Congress. He's nobody's man but yours.
7: I'm Anthony Constantino, and I approve this message.
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8: Today will feature partly sunny skies along with breezy conditions and very warm temperatures reaching a high of 81. Tonight, expect clouds to break with periods of rain followed by a leftover shower and a low of 57. Tomorrow will bring variable cloudiness with a chance of a shower in the area as temperatures reach a high of 76. By Thursday, it will be breezy and not as warm with a mix of clouds and sun. There is a chance of a thunder shower in spots during the afternoon with a high of 66. With your AccuWeather forecast, I'm meteorologist Joe Lundberg.

0: Country hits back-to-back 95.3 The Wolf. So we were off yesterday due to the holiday. So today we'll talk to Mr. Don Peck and see what's going on in the auction world. So, Don, what do you have on the schedule this week as we are now into the final week of May here?
1: Okay, we are tonight live in person, 4 p.m. start at Four Seasons Storage, which is on Route 58 between Fowler and Edwards, selling antiques, household, rural, small, some modern furniture, a lot of collectibles. 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That's Facebook Live, 5 o'clock, on Wednesday and Thursday night. And then on Saturday, we're back at Four Seasons Storage with our second annual spring consignment auction. We start at 10:30 in the morning. We've got construction equipment. We've got cars. We've got trucks. We got four-wheelers. We got golf carts. We got new merchandise. We've got ladders, John Deere lawn tractors. You name it, we got it. That's live in person. And that's at Four Seasons Storage, 10:30 on Saturday.
0: Okay, so what are we looking at this week for pickup days and times?
1: Pickup days at the auction house will be today only from 10 to 1. And then we'll have pickup on the auctions for Wednesday and Thursday. We'll be on Friday from 3 to 7.
0: Okay, so just another reminder for the big auction coming up this Saturday on the 30th. That's the consignment auction there starts at 10:30 this coming Saturday on May 30th. You can find the flyer for that on the Don Peck Auctioneer Facebook page and the rest of the info as well for what's coming up this week. And to get a hold of you, Don, directly, what is that phone number we need?
1: 315-771-7690.
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0: John Morgan on 95.3 The Wolf with Kid Myself. And it's Oz in this morning. Let's get another look now at your gas and go keyword of the day. This will get you qualified to maybe win that $50 gas card from Stewart Shops. So if you're ready, here it is, your gas and go keyword of the day for Tuesday. Your word is umbrella. Yes, umbrella. Just text that word back to us at 315-567-4953. Go ahead and include your name along with that text. Again, your word of the day is umbrella. Yep, umbrella. Text that to 315-567-4953. And good luck from Stewart Shops and 95.3 The Wolf. 95.3
1: The Wolf. Here's what's happening in North Country News. Watertown police are asking your help in finding two missing teens, 16-year-old Keegan LaVancha and 17-year-old Kamala McAllister, were reported missing Friday, although police say they were last seen on Wednesday on State Route 3 in Watertown. Keegan is white, he has brown hair and brown eyes, and he's around 5'9" and 170 pounds. Camilla is white, she has brown hair and hazel eyes. She is 5'6" and 120 pounds. You can see their pictures on the 7 News website. Police are not sure what they could be wearing, although they say the boy favors dark clothes. If you have any information, call the Watertown Police Department. An 18-year-old from Carthage has been arrested for allegedly trying to strangle a woman early Sunday morning in Champion. The Jefferson County Sheriff's Office says Tyler Barkley was arrested later in the day Sunday for criminal obstruction of breathing as well as second-degree harassment. Police have not specified whether Barkley knew the victim but have not indicated any danger to the general public. He was arraigned Monday and released on his own recognizance. There's no word yet on when he would return to court. We could be in for a rough tick season this summer, with health officials warning that it is already the worst it's been in about 10 years. The Centers for Disease Control and Prevention says New York has been one of the hardest hit states, and in all, emergency room visits across the northeastern U.S. are the most in the country since April, and the most this area has seen in a decade. More than just an annoyance, tick bites can cause Lyme disease, Rocky Mountain spotted fever, and alpha-gal syndrome, all of which can be life-threatening or, at least, life-altering. Officials suggest to wear long pants, tuck them into your socks, use a tick repellent, and check yourself daily. With North Country News, I'm Claire Beverly.
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4: Today will feature partly sunny skies along with breezy conditions and very warm temperatures reaching a high of 81. Tonight, expect clouds to break with periods of rain followed by a leftover shower and a low of 57. Tomorrow will bring variable cloudiness with a chance of a shower in the area as temperatures reach a high of 76. By Thursday, it will be breezy and not as warm with a mix of clouds and sun. There is a chance of a thunder shower in spots during the afternoon with a high of 66. With your AccuWeather forecast, I'm meteorologist Joe Lundberg.

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And good morning, it's Oz, and yes, happy Tuesday. Get ready for Eric Church. We'll hear from Thomas Rhett and Josh Ross. Hate How You Look, 95.3 The Wolf.

0: It's Eric Church on 95.3 The Wolf, Drink in My Hand. So hopefully you had an enjoyable three-day weekend, but some are still having trouble this morning remembering that today is not Monday, it is Tuesday.
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0: Country hits back-to-back, 95.3 The Wolf, What Hurts the Most from Rascal Flatts. And it's Oz inside the Team Blevins, Blevins Ford Wolf Den. And now some interesting news for pet owners out there. There's a new controversial AI pet translator that says it's 95% accurate. Well, that's what they say. Well, let's give it a try.
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7: Here's what's happening in North Country News. Watertown police are asking your help in finding two missing teens, 16-year-old Keegan LaVancha and 17-year-old Kamala McAllister, were reported missing Friday, although police say they were last seen on Wednesday on State Route 3 in Watertown. Keegan is white, he has brown hair and brown eyes, and he's around 5'9" and 170 pounds. Camilla is white, she has brown hair and hazel eyes. She is 5'6" and 120 pounds. You can see their pictures on the 7 News website. Police are not sure what they could be wearing, although they say the boy favors dark clothes. If you have any information, call the Watertown Police Department. An 18-year-old from Carthage has been arrested for allegedly trying to strangle a woman early Sunday morning in Champion. The Jefferson County Sheriff's Office says Tyler Barkley was arrested later in the day Sunday for criminal obstruction of breathing as well as second-degree harassment. Police have not specified whether Barkley knew the victim but have not indicated any danger to the general public. He was arraigned Monday and released on his own recognizance. There's no word yet on when he would return to court. We could be in for a rough tick season this summer, with health officials warning that it is already the worst it's been in about 10 years. The Centers for Disease Control and Prevention says New York has been one of the hardest hit states, and in all, emergency room visits across the northeastern U.S. are the most in the country since April, and the most this area has seen in a decade. More than just an annoyance, tick bites can cause Lyme disease, Rocky Mountain spotted fever, and alpha-gal syndrome, all of which can be life-threatening or, at least, life-altering. Officials suggest to wear long pants, tuck them into your socks, use a tick repellent, and check yourself daily. With North Country News, I'm Claire Beverly.
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12: Today will feature partly sunny skies along with breezy conditions and very warm temperatures reaching a high of 81. Tonight, expect clouds to break with periods of rain followed by a leftover shower and a low of 57. Tomorrow will bring variable cloudiness with a chance of a shower in the area as temperatures reach a high of 76. By Thursday, it will be breezy and not as warm with a mix of clouds and sun. There is a chance of a thunder shower in spots during the afternoon with a high of 66. With your AccuWeather forecast, I'm meteorologist Joe Lundberg.

0: Cody Johnson on 95.3 The Wolf with The Fall. Well, now let's see what is trending now, brought to you by Pepsi. That's what I like. Some stories making the rounds here. Pennsylvania communities are rolling out free vending machines that dispense essential wellness items like hygiene kits, HIV self-tests, and Narcan. Now, the vending machines are called Health to Go, and they're designed to reduce barriers such as cost, transportation, and stigma. More than 11,000 items were dispensed in the first year, so now they hope to expand the program statewide. Now, what else is trending? A homeless man in Seattle was a hero to one family when he found and held on to a stolen bag after realizing it contained a family's beloved dog's ashes. Now, the man then returned the ashes when he saw a flyer from the owners, but he didn't want a reward. The story quickly spread online and donations started coming in. They eventually raised enough money to help the man move into his own apartment for the first time in 7 years. There's a look at what's trending now, brought to you by Pepsi Cola, Ogdensburg Bottlers, St. Lawrence County Bay since 1943.
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0: Country hits back-to-back, 95.3 The Wolf, Don't Tell on Me from Jason Aldean. Another look now at your forecast. For today, partly sunny, breezy and warm. High this afternoon around 80. And for tonight, clouds breaking with periods of rain, then a leftover shower. Low tonight around 57. Let's also get another look at your gas and go. Keyword of the day, this will get you qualified to win that $50 gas card from Stewart Shops. So here it is, your gas and go. Keyword of the day for Tuesday. The word is umbrella. Yep, umbrella. Text that to 315-567-4953, and please include your name with your text. Again, your word of the day is umbrella. Yes, umbrella. Text that right back to 315-567-4953, and good luck from Stewart Shops and 95.3 The Wolf. 95.3
1: The Wolf. Here's what's happening in North Country News. Watertown police are asking your help in finding two missing teens, 16-year-old Keegan LaVancha and 17-year-old Kamala McAllister, were reported missing Friday, although police say they were last seen on Wednesday on State Route 3 in Watertown. Keegan is white, he has brown hair and brown eyes, and he's around 5'9" and 170 pounds. Camilla is white, she has brown hair and hazel eyes. She is 5'6" and 120 pounds. You can see their pictures on the 7 News website. Police are not sure what they could be wearing, although they say the boy favors dark clothes. If you have any information, call the Watertown Police Department. An 18-year-old from Carthage has been arrested for allegedly trying to strangle a woman early Sunday morning in Champion. The Jefferson County Sheriff's Office says Tyler Barkley was arrested later in the day Sunday for criminal obstruction of breathing, as well as second-degree harassment.

0: annoyance. Tick bites can cause Lyme disease, Rocky Mountain spotted fever, and alpha-gal syndrome, all of which can be life-threatening or, at least, life-altering. Officials suggest to wear long pants, tuck them into your socks, use a tick repellent, and check yourself daily. With North Country News, I'm Claire Beverly.
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6: Today will feature partly sunny skies along with breezy conditions and very warm temperatures reaching a high of 81. Tonight, expect clouds to break with periods of rain followed by a leftover shower and a low of 57. Tomorrow will bring variable cloudiness with a chance of a shower in the area as temperatures reach a high of 76. By Thursday, it will be breezy and not as warm with a mix of clouds and sun. There is a chance of a thunder shower in spots during the afternoon with a high of 66. With your AccuWeather forecast, I'm meteorologist Joe Lundberg.
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0: 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One country hit followed by another country hit. 2 hours straight.
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4: This afternoon will feature partly sunny skies along with breezy conditions and very warm temperatures reaching a high of 81. Tonight, expect clouds to break up, giving way to periods of rain followed by a leftover shower with a low of 57. Tomorrow will bring variable cloudiness with a chance of a shower in the area and a high of 76. By Thursday, it will be breezy and not as warm with a mix of clouds and sun and the possibility of a thunder shower in spots during the afternoon with a high of 66. With your AccuWeather forecast, I'm meteorologist Joe Lundberg. 90.

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2: Wolf North Country weather.
3: This afternoon will feature partly sunny skies along with breezy conditions and very warm temperatures reaching a high of 81. Tonight, expect clouds to break up, giving way to periods of rain followed by a leftover shower with a low of 57. Tomorrow will bring variable cloudiness with a chance of a shower in the area and a high of 76. By Thursday, it will be breezy and not as warm with a mix of clouds and sun and the possibility of a thunder shower in spots during the afternoon with a high of 66. With your AccuWeather forecast, I'm meteorologist Joe Lundberg. 95.

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2: This afternoon will feature partly sunny skies along with breezy conditions and very warm temperatures reaching a high of 81. Tonight, expect clouds to break up, giving way to periods of rain followed by a leftover shower with a low of 57. Tomorrow will bring variable cloudiness with a chance of a shower in the area and a high of 76. By Thursday, it will be breezy and not as warm with a mix of clouds and sun and the possibility of a thunder shower in spots during the afternoon with a high of 66. With your AccuWeather forecast, I'm meteorologist Joe Lundberg. 95.

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0: howling all over the North Country at 95.3 WLFK Governor and 100.1 in Lowellville. 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
5: There are two candidates for the Republican nomination for the congressional seat being vacated by Congresswoman Elise Stefanik. Let's compare them. Anthony Constantino is a businessman, not a politician. Starting with nothing, he built a successful multi-million dollar online printing company based right here in upstate New York, employing more than 1,000 people. The other candidate, Robert Smullen, was arrested in 2018 for the first-degree felony of filing false veterans tax exemption paperwork, for which he was not qualified. Smullen then used his political contacts to negotiate the felony charge down to the violation of disorderly conduct. Anthony Constantino is endorsed for Congress by President Donald Trump. Robert Smullen is endorsed by the ultra-liberal New York State Teachers Union. The choice is clear. Anthony Constantino for Congress. He's nobody's man but yours.
6: I'm Anthony Constantino, and I approve this message.
5: Paid for by Anthony Constantino for Congress.
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9: Warm North Country weather.
10: This afternoon will bring partly sunny skies with a breeze and very warm temperatures reaching a high of 81 tonight. We can expect clouds to break with periods of rain followed by a leftover shower with a low of 57. Looking ahead to tomorrow, there will be variable cloudiness with a chance of a shower in the area as temperatures climb to a high of 75. By Thursday, it will not be as warm with a mix of clouds and sun and the possibility of a thunder shower in spots during the afternoon with a high of 66. With your AccuWeather forecast, I'm meteorologist Joe Lundberg.

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8: This afternoon will bring partly sunny skies with a breeze and very warm temperatures reaching a high of 81 tonight. We can expect clouds to break with periods of rain followed by a leftover shower with a low of 57. Looking ahead to tomorrow, there will be variable cloudiness with a chance of a shower in the area as temperatures climb to a high of 75. By Thursday, it will not be as warm with a mix of clouds and sun and the possibility of a thunder shower in spots during the afternoon with a high of 66. With your AccuWeather forecast, I'm meteorologist Joe Lundberg. 95.

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4: 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Local moms, dads, grandparents working hard in the communities while the kids are going to school nearby. 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Blevins in Ogdensburg will appreciate your business if you want to give it to them.
5: There are two candidates for the Republican nomination for the congressional seat being vacated by Congresswoman Elise Stefanik. Let's compare them. Anthony Constantino is a businessman, not a politician. 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The other candidate, Robert Smullen, was arrested in 2018 for the first-degree felony of filing false veterans tax exemption paperwork, for which he was not qualified. Smullen then used his political contacts to negotiate the felony charge down to the violation of disorderly conduct. Anthony Constantino is endorsed for Congress by President Donald Trump. Robert Smullen is endorsed by the ultra-liberal New York State Teachers Union. The choice is clear. Anthony Constantino for Congress. He's nobody's man but yours.
6: I'm Anthony Constantino, and I approve this message.
5: Paid for by Anthony Constantino for Congress.
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1: This afternoon will bring partly sunny skies with a breeze and very warm temperatures reaching a high of 81 tonight. We can expect clouds to break with periods of rain followed by a leftover shower with a low of 57. Looking ahead to tomorrow, there will be variable cloudiness with a chance of a shower in the area as temperatures climb to a high of 75. By Thursday, it will not be as warm with a mix of clouds and sun and the possibility of a thunder shower in spots during the afternoon with a high of 66. With your AccuWeather forecast, I'm meteorologist Joe Lundberg. 90-

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7: This afternoon will bring partly sunny skies with a breeze and very warm temperatures, reaching a high of 81 tonight. We can expect clouds to break with periods of rain followed by a leftover shower with a low of 57. Looking ahead to tomorrow, there will be variable cloudiness with a chance of a shower in the area as temperatures climb to a high of 75. By Thursday, it will not be as warm with a mix of clouds and sun and the possibility of a thunder shower in spots during the afternoon with a high of 66. With your AccuWeather forecast, I'm meteorologist Joe Lundberg. 90-

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1: This afternoon will bring partly sunny skies with a breeze and very warm temperatures reaching a high of 81 tonight. We can expect clouds to break with periods of rain followed by a leftover shower with a low of 57. Looking ahead to tomorrow, there will be variable cloudiness with a chance of a shower in the area as temperatures climb to a high of 75. By Thursday, it will not be as warm with a mix of clouds and sun and the possibility of a thunder shower in spots during the afternoon with a high of 66. With your AccuWeather forecast, I'm meteorologist Joe Lundberg.

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6: This afternoon will bring partly sunny skies with a breeze and very warm temperatures reaching a high of 81 tonight. We can expect clouds to break with periods of rain followed by a leftover shower with a low of 57. Looking ahead to tomorrow, there will be variable cloudiness with a chance of a shower in the area as temperatures climb to a high of 75. By Thursday, it will not be as warm with a mix of clouds and sun and the possibility of a thunder shower in spots during the afternoon with a high of 60.

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6: Warm North Country weather.
7: This afternoon will bring partly sunny skies with a breeze and very warm temperatures reaching a high of 81 tonight. We can expect clouds to break with periods of rain followed by a leftover shower with a low of 57. Looking ahead to tomorrow, there will be variable cloudiness with a chance of a shower in the area as temperatures climb to a high of 75. By Thursday, it will not be as warm with a mix of clouds and sun and the possibility of a thunder shower in spots during the afternoon with a high of 66. With your AccuWeather forecast, I'm meteorologist Joe Lundberg. 95.

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2: This afternoon will bring partly sunny skies with a breeze and very warm temperatures reaching a high of 81 tonight. We can expect clouds to break with periods of rain followed by a leftover shower with a low of 57. Looking ahead to tomorrow, there will be variable cloudiness with a chance of a shower in the area as temperatures climb to a high of 75. By Thursday, it will not be as warm with a mix of clouds and sun and the possibility of a thunder shower in spots during the afternoon with a high of 66. With your AccuWeather forecast, I'm meteorologist Joe Lundberg. 90-

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8: This afternoon will bring partly sunny skies with a breeze and very warm temperatures reaching a high of 80.

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6: There are two candidates for the Republican nomination for the congressional seat being vacated by Congresswoman Elise Stefanik. Let's compare them. Anthony Constantino is a businessman, not a politician. 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The other candidate, Robert Smullen, was arrested in 2018 for the first-degree felony of filing false veterans tax exemption paperwork, for which he was not qualified. Smullen then used his political contacts to negotiate the felony charge down to the violation of disorderly conduct. Anthony Constantino is endorsed for Congress by President Donald Trump. Robert Smullen is endorsed by the ultra-liberal New York State Teachers Union. The choice is clear. Anthony Constantino for Congress. He's nobody's man but yours.
7: I'm Anthony Constantino, and I approve this message.
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13: Tonight, expect the clouds to gradually break apart with periods of rain, followed by a leftover shower. The low will be 57 degrees. Tomorrow will bring variable cloudiness with a chance of a shower in the area, and the high temperature will reach 75 degrees. Tomorrow night, the skies will be cloudy in the evening, then becoming partly cloudy late. The low will be around 51 degrees. With your AccuWeather forecast, I'm meteorologist Jason Caterina.

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4: Tonight, expect the clouds to gradually break apart with periods of rain, followed by a leftover shower. The low will be 57 degrees. Tomorrow will bring variable cloudiness with a chance of a shower in the area, and the high temperature will reach 75 degrees. Tomorrow night, the skies will be cloudy in the evening, then becoming partly cloudy late. The low will be around 51 degrees. With your AccuWeather forecast, I'm meteorologist Jason Caterina.

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8: Tonight, expect the clouds to gradually break apart with periods of rain, followed by a leftover shower. The low will be 57 degrees. Tomorrow will bring variable cloudiness with a chance of a shower in the area, and the high temperature will reach 75 degrees. Tomorrow night, the skies will be cloudy in the evening, then becoming partly cloudy late. The low will be around 51 degrees. With your AccuWeather forecast, I'm meteorologist Jason Caterina.

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1: There are two candidates for the Republican nomination for the congressional seat being vacated by Congresswoman Elise Stefanik. Let's compare them. Anthony Constantino is a businessman, not a politician. Starting with nothing, he built a successful multi-million dollar online printing company based right here in upstate New York, employing more than 1,000 people. The other candidate, Robert Smullen, was arrested in 2018 for the first-degree felony of filing false veterans tax exemption paperwork, for which he was not qualified. Smullen then used his political contacts to negotiate the felony charge down to the violation of disorderly conduct. Anthony Constantino is endorsed for Congress by President Donald Trump. Robert Smullen is endorsed by the ultra-liberal New York State Teachers Union. The choice is clear. Anthony Constantino for Congress. He's nobody's man but yours.
2: I'm Anthony Constantino, and I approve this message.
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5: Tonight, expect the clouds to gradually break apart with periods of rain, followed by a leftover shower. The low will be 57 degrees. Tomorrow will bring variable cloudiness with a chance of a shower in the area, and the high temperature will reach 75 degrees. Tomorrow night, the skies will be cloudy in the evening, then becoming partly cloudy late. The low will be around 51 degrees. With your AccuWeather forecast, I'm meteorologist Jason Caterina.

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5: Tonight, expect the clouds to gradually break apart with periods of rain, followed by a leftover shower. The low will be 57 degrees. Tomorrow will bring variable cloudiness with a chance of a shower in the area, and the high temperature will reach 75 degrees. Tomorrow night, the skies will be cloudy in the evening, then becoming partly cloudy late. The low will be around 51 degrees. With your AccuWeather forecast, I'm meteorologist Jason Caterina.

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3: There are two candidates for the Republican nomination for the congressional seat being vacated by Congresswoman Elise Stefanik. Let's compare them. Anthony Constantino is a businessman, not a politician. Starting with nothing, he built a successful multi-million dollar online printing company based right here in upstate New York, employing more than 1,000 people. The other candidate, Robert Smullen, was arrested in 2018 for the first-degree felony of filing false veterans tax exemption paperwork, for which he was not qualified. Smullen then used his political contacts to negotiate the felony charge down to the violation of disorderly conduct. Anthony Constantino is endorsed for Congress by President Donald Trump. Robert Smullen is endorsed by the ultra-liberal New York State Teachers Union. The choice is clear. Anthony Constantino for Congress. He's nobody's man but yours.
4: I'm Anthony Constantino, and I approve this message.
3: Paid for by Anthony Constantino for Congress.
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7: Country weather. Tonight, expect the clouds to gradually break apart with periods of rain, followed by a leftover shower. The low will be 57 degrees. Tomorrow will bring variable cloudiness with a chance of a shower in the area, and the high temperature will reach 75 degrees. Tomorrow night, the skies will be cloudy in the evening, then becoming partly cloudy late. The low will be around 51 degrees. With your AccuWeather forecast, I'm meteorologist Jason Caterina.

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7: Tonight, expect the clouds to gradually break apart with periods of rain, followed by a leftover shower. The low will be 57 degrees. Tomorrow will bring variable cloudiness with a chance of a shower in the area, and the high temperature will reach 75 degrees. Tomorrow night, the skies will be cloudy in the evening, then becoming partly cloudy late. The low will be around 51 degrees. With your AccuWeather forecast, I'm meteorologist Jason Caterina.

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7: Tonight, expect the clouds to gradually break apart with periods of rain, followed by a leftover shower. The low will be 57 degrees. Tomorrow will bring variable cloudiness with a chance of a shower in the area, and the high temperature will reach 75 degrees. Tomorrow night, the skies will be cloudy in the evening, then becoming partly cloudy late. The low will be around 51 degrees. With your AccuWeather forecast, I'm meteorologist Jason Caterina.

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9: Tonight, expect the clouds to gradually break apart with periods of rain, followed by a leftover shower. The low will be 57 degrees. Tomorrow will bring variable cloudiness with a chance of a shower in the area, and the high temperature will reach 75 degrees. Tomorrow night, the skies will be cloudy in the evening, then becoming partly cloudy late. The low will be around 51 degrees. With your AccuWeather forecast, I'm meteorologist Jason Caterina.

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9: Overnight will bring partly cloudy skies with a chance of a shower and a low of 57. Wednesday will see varying cloud cover with a chance of a shower around along with a high of 75. Wednesday night is expected to be cloudy early, transitioning to partly cloudy later on with a low of 50. Thursday will feature a mix of clouds and sun with the possibility of a thunder shower in some areas during the afternoon and a high of 68. With your AccuWeather forecast, I'm meteorologist Jason Caterina.
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12: Warm North Country weather.
9: Overnight will bring partly cloudy skies with a chance of a shower and a low of 57. Wednesday will see varying cloud cover with a chance of a shower around along with a high of 75. Wednesday night is expected to be cloudy early, transitioning to partly cloudy later on with a low of 50. Thursday will feature a mix of clouds and sun with the possibility of a thunder shower in some areas during the afternoon and a high of 68. With your AccuWeather forecast, I'm meteorologist Jason Caterina.
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14: Overnight will bring partly cloudy skies with a chance of a shower and a low of 57. Wednesday will see varying cloud cover with a chance of a shower around along with a high of 75. Wednesday night is expected to be cloudy early, transitioning to partly cloudy later on with a low of 50. Thursday will feature a mix of clouds and sun with the possibility of a thunder shower in some areas during the afternoon and a high of 68. With your AccuWeather forecast, I'm meteorologist Jason Catarino.
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23: Overnight will bring partly cloudy skies with a chance of a shower and a low of 57. Wednesday will see varying cloud cover with a chance of a shower around, along with a high of 75. Wednesday night is expected to be cloudy early, transitioning to partly cloudy later on with a low of 50. Thursday will feature a mix of clouds and sun with the possibility of a thunder shower in some areas during the afternoon and a high of 68. With your AccuWeather forecast, I'm meteorologist Jason Caterina.
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23: Overnight will bring partly cloudy skies with a chance of a shower and a low of 57. Wednesday will see varying cloud cover with a chance of a shower around along with a high of 75. Wednesday night is expected to be cloudy early, transitioning to partly cloudy later on with a low of 50. Thursday will feature a mix of clouds and sun with the possibility of a thunder shower in some areas during the afternoon and a high of 68. With your AccuWeather forecast, I'm meteorologist Jason Catarina.
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23: Overnight, we'll bring partly cloudy skies with a chance of a shower and a low of 57. Wednesday, we'll see varying cloud cover with a chance of a shower around, along with a high of 75. Wednesday night is expected to be cloudy early, transitioning to partly cloudy later on with a low of 50. Thursday will feature a mix of clouds and sun with the possibility of a thunder shower in some areas during the afternoon and a high of 68. With your AccuWeather forecast, I'm meteorologist Jason Catarina.

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2: 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It's Jordan Davis.
3: 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Glad to be here with you. Lots to talk about. 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

0: It's Backstage Country. I'm Elena. Jordan Davis is your host this week, and we're catching up on all the things. You know, Jordan, it's been a minute since I've seen you.
1: Yeah.
0: You were here last year, right around when Learn the Hard Way was either just coming out or had just come out.
1: Yeah, just coming out.
0: Where do you find yourself writing from the most these days, like perspective-wise? Is it father, husband, artist? Like, where are you finding yourself the most?
1: Yeah, there's definitely those, what we have cut already. There's a couple of those songs that, you know, you're going to pull from being a dad and watching your kids grow up.
0: Yeah.
1: And then there's some that, man, I've just kind of gone back to, like, really stuff that I've loved, music that I've loved, songwriters that influenced me to do this, and diving back into their stuff. And it's kind of opened this really cool channel of getting away from the dad songs and getting away from that kind of stuff that you're like, you know, it's fun to find that new vein and run it down until it dries up, which hopefully it doesn't. But, you know, it's kind of all over the map right now.
0: Is that in any way, like, nerve-wracking ever, because you know what your fans like, you know what, and then whenever you want to try out new stuff, which you got to evolve as an artist, you know, as you create and you do everything, like, is that a nerve-wracking thing ever to, like, go down that different road?
1: Yeah, and I think we did a little bit of that on Learn the Hard Way, where it's like, you know, you try a couple different things that maybe the fan was expecting something different, but like you said, you got to evolve. You know, I can't just go and write the same songs I've written for the past four records. So I'm excited, and kind of what we're doing with new music right now is, like, I want to be a little nervous playing this for people, and I do feel like we're getting there.
0: Oh, I love that.
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